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0: Yeah, we're gonna divert over to 5X39 Hotel.
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1: 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We circled down all the way to the south end of Murphy Canyon Road. Looks like you guys checked out Stadium Golf parking lot. Have you guys seen anything? We're UTL on our end. Looks like, sounds like it's dust from construction.
0: Today, we don't see anything up here. We did see some flares with like dust when we were dirt in the air when we were driving up, and it seems to have dissipated. So I think we can go available.
1: 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We're going ETL. 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
1: 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Choyas on 7A, did you have traffic for Metro?
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Interstate 15 southbound. SB 15 at 52. Cross Streets, Interstate 15 SB off ramp, and State Route 52 WB ramp. Engine 44. 7 Echo, 7 Foxtrot. Engine 3. Traffic accident. 7 Hotel, 7 India. 2353 Pacific Highway. Motel 6 Airport / Harbor. Unit IFO. Cross Streets, West Juniper Street, and West Laurel Street. Engine 3. 7 Hotel, 7 India.

0: 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Medical. 7 Echo. 7 Foxtrot. 4287 47th Street. 4287 47th ST. Cross Streets, Orange Avenue, and El Cajon Boulevard. 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
1: Engine 44. Medical. 7 Echo, 7 Foxtrot. Interstate 15 southbound. SB 15 at 52. Cross streets. Interstate 15 SB off ramp and State Route 52 WB ramp. Engine 44. 7 Echo, 7 Foxtrot. Engine 34. 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Unit 108. Cross Streets, Jackson Drive, and Gulf Crest Place. Engine 34. 7 Echo, 7 Foxtrot.

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1: Copy, traffic delay.
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1: 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I'll put you on decon.

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1: Medic 41, is there any ELS for a downgrade?

0: Medic 41 Metro, we have the Alex 10 responding, roughly 9 minute ETA.
1: Medic 39 traffic delay 5 south.
0: Okay, Metro copies traffic delay 5 south.
1: South.
0: Copies.

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1: Center. 33 traffic delay, 163 South.
2: So that correction, medication, go ahead.
1: Metro Medicaid 3, traffic delay on 163 South.
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3: I'm showing sure Medicaid 12 on the 5 South, closer to Medicaid 83. No, Ravo, if you're closer to Medicaid 83, can you drop it on this call?
2: From here. I'll have to see, can you check to see if Medicaid 3 is the closest or say there's a, they see another unit nearby? Yes. Yeah, the engine's saying they see another unit on their board.

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0: Metro 12 responding very slowly from traffic delay, southbound 5.
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1: Mr. Gillison.
0: What's your guys' ETA?
1: 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We're coming around from University of.
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0: 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Jolla Crossroads 9120. 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
1: 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Do you have anything for Chris?
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0: IC is at 41. It just said smoking at 44.
3: Two off is to medic 57, and engine 30. Medical. 6 Charlie, 6 Delta. 1143 Elder Avenue. 1143 Elder Ave. Cross Streets, 11th Street, and Florida Street. Two off is to medic 57, and engine 30. 6 Charlie, 6 Delta.
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1: Same for event group.
0: Lobby said that they have a smoke detector on the fourth floor, unit 7418. Did you guys make it up there?
1: We're not up there currently. We're working on getting a fan, and we'll be up there shortly, though.
0: Okay, yeah, I just had one of your units check out that fourth floor. And it says 7418 and 7417.

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4: 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Medical. 7 Echo. 7 Foxtrot. Black Mountain Road and State Route 56 eastbound. 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
3: Over Ben Group. 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
2: Okay, copy that. Yeah, that's going to help because these electric fans just aren't moving enough air to really clear it out quickly.
3: Yeah, the fans they're bringing are the ones that are good for drying, like carpets and stuff, but I don't think they'll do very well either.
4: Instrument 17, clear from UCL.
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0: Make sure we're coordinating correctly with you guys. We have doors open and are working on getting roof access to the left stairwell and blowing all the smoke.
2: Yeah, you're broken. Comms are still bad in here. What floor are you on?

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0: 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Are we clear back to Central for restock refuel?

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1: 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We have all the fans in position, and we are making progress. It's just slow progress right now.
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0: Christian Medic 51, you're clear from this call. Show us in Route 2 Central. Restock our restraints. I'm at 71. 74 is where.

0: vent group from IT. 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
1: Still have a little bit of smoke up here, so I'm guessing another maybe 10 minutes or so.
0: I see copies.

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1: Responding 10,380 Spring Canyon Road, Command 30, 37.

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0: 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Engine 5, Funny. 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Bees and Rap.
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2: 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CAD test. 3434 Ocean View Boulevard. SF 19. Cross streets, Interstate 15 and the off ramp, and South 35th Street. Engine 19.
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3: 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Purpose 1 300 block of Park Boulevard, Command 2 VLS 2. Level 3 in the purpose 1.

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0: 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Command 78 for traffic accidents.
1: 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Engine 12, traffic accident, 7 Hotel, 7 India. 4700 Nogal Street, Cross Streets, 47th Street, and Esquire Street. 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
1: Engine 38. Traffic accident. 7 Hotel, 7 India. Mira Mesa Boulevard and Reagan Road. Engine 38. 7 Hotel, 7 India.

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3: 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There was a vegetation fire earlier this morning in this area. We do not have eyes on actual fire. We are with the RP. We're trying to identify if this is an actual structure fire or vegetation fire. We'll update.
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1: Whitney 9, standby. We'll advise.
4: Yes, sir, I see. Symmetra 8 Alpha. Continue all units. We still don't have water on the fire. We're trying to locate best access. It looks like it's in the ravine.
1: Nestor, I see. 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Continue all units. Still attempting to locate to the fire. It appears to be in the ravine at this time.
5: That's drove from Engine 6. Are we canceled or are we continuing?
1: 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We're attempting to figure out what units to cancel.

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0: 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We're gonna pull a line here in the complex. See if you got better access off of Green Bay. We're going to see if we can get at least some water on it here. I'll give you an update if you got better access. Engine 29, copy, pulling a line in the complex.
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4: 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Engine 29 gave an update, but it was broken. 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
2: Yeah, I copy. We've seen the plan on that.
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0: Hey, just confirming you guys don't need it down there.
1: That's affirmed. We've got a knockdown working on MAPA.
0: Okay, do you need to get eyes on the house up here? Make sure there's no extension, anything above the fence line? Are you guys comfortable?

0: Very beautiful.
1: Henry 59 from Henry 29. We're investigating the house. Check for extension, but so far it doesn't look like any.
2: 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We're going to go available then.

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2: Conditions. We have knocked down a fire. Approximately 20 by 20, looks like a homeless encampment and vegetation. There was exposure to a residential fence, but there is no exposure to the home. Engine 29 is dirty, will remain on scene approximately 30 minutes for mop up.
3: I see. Update on conditions. Have a knockdown on the fire, approximately 20 by 20 homeless encampment fire in vegetation with exposure to fence, but not the home. We'll be at scene approximately 30 minutes working on mop up.
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0: 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Are we clear to try to return for a chow?
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0: 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Much from Margherita, by chance, for you were a post over the 20s. 82 copy, thank you very much. Metro Mighty 20.
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1: Copy that. Any indication that it's water-related?
0: Negative, and it's now saying in bathroom at beach in front of hotel. Fell backwards, hit him.
1: Copy that. Lifeguards will stand down if it's a medical aid in the bathroom.
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1: 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Ringing alarm high rise. 7 Juliet, 7 Kilo. 4077 05th Avenue. Scripps Mercy Hospital. Cross Streets, Washington Street, and 04th Avenue. 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

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Ringing alarm high rise. 7 Juliet, 7 Kilo. 4077 0 5th Avenue. Griff Mercy Hospital. Cross Streets, Washington Street, and 04th Avenue. 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
0: 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Are we going to stop by Falcon on the way and grab some supplies? We restock some medics.
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1: 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Ringing alarm high rise. 7 Juliet, 7 Kilo. 11,915 El Camino Wheel. 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
0: 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Cross Street, Avenida Maria. Engine 42, and truck 40. 7 Juliet, 7 Kilo. Engine 14. Ringing alarm. 7 Juliet, 7 Kilo. 3045 Felton Street. McKinley Elementary School. Cross Streets, Palm Street, and Redwood Street. Engine 14. 7 Juliet, 7 Kilo.

0: 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Confirm, is this going to be at Casa Contenta or the front address? I see it's via 11.
1: 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Are we clear to stop for a quick food pickup in 10?
2: 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Can they give the car nothing additional besides Villa number 11? Did you need us to do a callback?
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Interstate 805 southbound. 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
4: 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Engine 15. 7 Hotel, 7 India.

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2: Alright.
3: 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I believe that access is going to be from the parking lot, the east parking lot. We're still making access.
2: Yeah, confirmed. Yeah, we're at the gate right now trying to get through. Yeah, we're about a minute out.

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0: 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I was good for eating pasty was.
1: I'll be back.

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1: Yeah, I mean, we get pretty close. We have to break some gates down. Honestly, it's probably going to be best access if we get it from the freeway. It's going to be probably the easiest. We have like three or four fences we have to get through. They put up a bunch of new fencing over here, which we haven't had in the past, so I think unless you guys have something good over there, we're probably going back to market and make access there.
0: We could do it from here with just drag 2.5 down this drainage and hit it with and we're laying a line. We can do it from here, Dave, if you want to come over here.
2: 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That helps for access.

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1: 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SB 163 to WB 8. 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
1: The westbound 8 off-ramp from the northbound 163. It's probably about 100 by 100. We're attacking the fire. We need CHP to expedite to block the freeway for us. Brake, engine 23. Looks like you're going to have to circle back to catch the 8 west from the 163 north to help us out.
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3: 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Welcome, man. We're at the heel of the fire. We already have guys on the ground getting into it.
1: Okay, copy that. You're on the downhill side? I'll copy. I see you.
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2: Metro copies direct, brush and trees on fire, westbound 8, off-ramp from the northbound 163, about 100 by 100 attack on the fire, requesting CHP to expect to block the freeway. We'll make sure they're in route.

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1: Most of these DHP to respond to the 8 westbound on-ramp from the 163 south.
0: Engine 23, copy, requesting CHP to also respond to the 8 westbound on-ramp from the 163 south. We'll advise, they did advise they also have a unit already at scene, but we'll update them on the additional location.
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0: Metro from Engine 5. That's all. Metro from Engine 5. I want to order up two more Type 1 engines, one to my location on the westbound 8 from the northbound 163, one engine 23's location for extra water. I will be 8IC.
1: Affirmative, your clear.
2: 5, copy requesting two Type 1 engines, one to the westbound 8 from the northbound 163, and one to engine 23's location, engine 5, assuming 8IC.

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Vegetation fire. 9 golf, 9 hotel, XSD Alpha Golf 3. Interstate 8 WB on ramp. SB 163 to WB 8. Cross streets, State Route 163 SB off ramp and Interstate 8 WB off ramp. Engine 28 and engine 45. 9 golf, 9 hotel, XSD Alpha Golf 3.

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1: Your location, were you guys coming from the southbound 163 to 8 west?
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0: Please location, if you're coming north, correction, southbound 163 to the 8 West, you'll come upon them. You can assist them. 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
0: 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I'm going to have to send you guys to our location. You're going to have to double back and come from the 163 north to the 8 west to our location to assist us.
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1: 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That's the only way, I think, to get to our location.
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1: 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SB 163 to WB 8. Cross streets, State Route 163 SB off ramp, and Interstate 8 WB off ramp. Engine 8. 9 Golf, 9 Hotel, XSD Alpha Golf 3.
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1: 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Ringing alarm high rise. 7 Juliet, 7 Kilo. 900 F Street. 900 F Street out. Cross Streets, 09th Avenue and 10th Avenue. Engine 4. 7 Juliet, 7 Kilo.
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1: 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Engine 28. Affirming we have CHP responding for a block for a southbound 163 to the westbound 8. Engine 28 from 8 IC. You have CHP coming to your face, your location right now.
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0: 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Just confirming you have the foam on.
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0: Is on.
1: On currently 1%. You want more? I can give it to you.
0: Put up a little. We're not seeing any foam production.
1: I copy that. Are you accessing from the crushing northbound 163 to 8 west?
0: 23 copies.
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0: We're out of water up here, and it's cold up at this very top edge. We're going to shut down this hose line, pick up the hose, and we will, once we're done with that, we will move to come meet you guys down there.
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0: Measure, we're attempting to make contact with the building RP or campus police. Could you try to contact campus police and have one of them meet us out on the street with Engine 16?
1: Engine 16 attempting to make contact with the building RP or campus police. 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
1: 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Are we clear to secure for night?
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0: 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We're back at AMR. 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
3: 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We're picking up, we'll be out of here in 10 minutes.
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1: 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I see the fire has been overhauled. 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
0: 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We'll let them know. Thank you.
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0: 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BLS 3, level 3 sick person, 2010, Viola Donna, BLS 3, 77F.
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Metro Vila 31, we're currently clearing hospital at Paradise Valley. 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
2: 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I'll do a callback to see if they have units assigned.
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0: 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BLF 31, we are all clear from the hospital here. Are we okay to hold South Bay?
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Ringing alarm high rise. 7 Juliet, 7 Kilo. 1455 Cadner Boulevard. Allegro Tower. Cross Streets, West Ash Street, and West Beach Street. Engine 2. 7 Juliet, 7 Kilo.

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1: Yeah, I'm going to come back down.
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1: 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I've got 18s, 12s, or 41, 44s.
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1: Medicaid, Medicaid, 77F, Uptown District Department, 1270, Cleveland Avenue, Medicaid 18. 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

0: That's right, good to our new buzz. We did not receive pages for that incident. Is paging down or is it intermittent?
1: Next one is intermittent. It usually happens between 2 and 4 a.m., but you were hailed on multiple channels.
0: Good to our traffic. Have a good morning.
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Ringing alarm. 7 Juliet, 7 Kilo. 5822 Henry Drive. 5822 Henry Drive. Cross Streets, Malvern Court, and Bratton Way. Engine 31. 7 Juliet, 7 Kilo. Engine 30. Ringing alarm. 7 Juliet, 7 Kilo. 1854 Coronado Avenue. Right 8 Coronado Ave and Southern Boulevard. Cross Streets, 18th Street, and Southern Boulevard. Engine 30. 7 Juliet, 7 Kilo. Engine 7. Natural gas odor, outside. 8 Alpha, 8 Bravo. 1742 Kearney Avenue. 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Cross Streets, South 19th Street, and Beardway Street. Engine 7. 8 Alpha, 8 Bravo.

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That's right, it's 7. Ancient 7. That's right, it's 7. We try to get a hold of RP, no answer at the door. There is definitely a bad smell in the area, but not like gas. We picked up zeros on our gas detector. I just said it was going available. 7, copy. RP, no answer at the door. There is a odor in the area, but not gas and no readings on the meter. Monitor, 7, going available.

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1: 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Looks like it might be a patient refusal. The patient question is walking away here.
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Transfers are not complete. All crews are reminded to remain in station until transfers are complete. Good morning, all stations. 0700 hours. Transfers are not complete. All crews are reminded to remain in station until transfers are complete.

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4: 34.
0: Metro Medic 44 responding, red bar. Is this called triage yet?
4: 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This will be a fall level 1 with engine 38 for a 90.
2: Engine 4, ringing alarm high rise. 7 Juliet, 7 Kilo, 35606 Avenue. Residence in San Diego downtown / gas lamp quarter. Cross Streets, K Street, and J Street. Engine 4. 7 Juliet, 7 Kilo.
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0: 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Ringing along high rise. 7 Juliet, 7 Kilo. 1 Park Boulevard. 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
2: Go for IC. I see truck 28. We've got nothing on the panel. We're investigating the electrical smell, and we're making access to the roof to check the AC units. Copy. So it's just confirming you do have access to the roof from the inside, and we don't need to have you guys put up the aerial. That's affirmative. We have access to the roof from the inside. I see copies.

0: 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Are we actually clear for headquarters to pick up the keys to the 9EMT? 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
1: 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Medic 34, Metro Copy, responding away from apparatus.
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0: Metro from Othello, I see.
1: Othello, I see. Go ahead.
0: Metro from Othello, I see. Determined that the source of the odor inside of the building was from an AC unit on the roof. There is no hazard gone through the building with the port gas detector, not the cavity reading. The building has been turned over to management. I see it terminated. Pages 28, instructions 28 going to the building.
1: So I see copy. Determined source is from an AC unit on the roof. No hazards and no readings on the gas meter. Building turned over to management. IC is terminated. Entry 28, truck 28, going available. Engine 23, truck 45, medic 2, battalion 2, Metro, per Montgomery Field. 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Plane has landed safely.

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Throat check. 7 Juliet, 7 Kilo. Pershing Drive and Interstate 5 and the on-ramp. Engine 11. 7 Juliet, 7 Kilo.

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0: 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Engine 11 delayed, low air.
1: 11 delayed, low air.
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1: Engine 11 in the area attempting to locate. 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
2: 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Engine 11 is going available.
1: Copy. 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
0: 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We're going to be pulling down the way here shortly.
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1: 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I see, go ahead. Metro Mesa, I see. We turned it over to the staff. They're going to continue to troubleshoot. They're also going to contact County Health and we'll terminate command. Mesa, I see. Copy. Turned over to staff and they will continue to troubleshoot. We'll also contact County Health. Terminating, I see.
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1: 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Just confirming we are responding to the level 3 in 31 district and not the level 1 with Medic 1 in Engine 34 district.
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0: Confirmed broken and blowing. Unknown size of the pipe. It's still buried. However, it is going into a residence. No readings. We're having a home or a resident shelter in place for now.
1: Comstock IC, copy. Confirmed broken and blowing. Unknown size of the pipe. It is still buried, but it is going into the residence. 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
7: 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I'm going to send him up to you. He'll be walking up.
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8: 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If you want to come around to the back side, there will be a big hill. We're about halfway up. I'll flag you down.
9: 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Thank you.

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1: 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We're about to get the people out. Just triple confirming that we're all shut down.
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0: 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You're relocating for AMA paperwork. 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
1: 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Very good, the affirmative.

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1: 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Now confirm, is this 82 or 83?
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1: Engine 201, an update. This is a confirmed extinguished fire in a small plastic trash can caused by lit cigarettes inside of the trash can. Engine 201 is going to go available.
0: Engine 201, can you repeat your low volume and you were covered by another channel?
1: Metro, Engine 201. This is a confirmed extinguished trash can fire inside of a small plastic trash can. The fire looked to be caused by cigarettes that were put out inside of the trash can. Fire has been extinguished. 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
1: 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Come in.
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1: 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Thanks for hanging. Great. Truck 35, I see. Come in.
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1: 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State Route 163 southbound. SB 16305. Cross Streets. State Route 163 SB off-ramp. And State Route 163 NV off-ramp. 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

0: Engine 31. Smoke check. 7 Juliet, 7 Kilo. Interstate 8 westbound. WB 8 at 15. Cross streets, Interstate 8 WB off ramp, and Interstate 15 northbound. Engine 31. 7 Juliet, 7 Kilo.
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2: 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Cross Street, Cedar Street, and Interstate 5 SB on ramp. 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
2: 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From the last note, looks like the vehicle may have fled the scene, but the patient should still be there. So the bicyclist complains of knee pain.
6: Yeah, we read the notes. We have no one waving us down. We're at that intersection now. PD circle on the block. We're going to go UTL in a minute if we don't find anything.
2: 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We have nothing further. This all came in from CHP.

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0: See.
1: 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We will call back with an ETA. Additionally, Red Cross has up to a 2-hour ETA.
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1: 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We'll check all the shows there. 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
2: 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PT Roma High School. 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Engine 7. Rubbish fire. 7 Juliet. 7 Kilo. 2000 National Avenue. Chicano Park. 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
3: 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South Belmont Avenue, and East 04th Street. Engine 12. 6 Charlie, 6 Delta.
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1: 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Just confirming that Santee truck, correction, Santee engine 5 went to the hospital.
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1: 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Traffic accident. 7 Hotel, 7 India. 5441 via Aquario. 5441 via Aquario. Cross Streets, via Alessandro, and Mount Acadia Boulevard. 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

0: Engine 31. Traffic accident. 7 Hotel, 7 India. 6800 to 6955, Alvarado Road. Cross Streets, Reservoir Drive, and 70th Street. 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
1: Copy that, 7 Hotel, 7 India. 6800 through 6955, block of Alvarado Road, Cross Reservoir Drive.
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Metro Medic 17, we are at scene. One vehicle accident into two parked cars. Vehicle is blocking the eastbound lane on Alvarado Road. PD at scene. All occupants out of the vehicle.

Medic 17, I copy that. You're at scene of one vehicle into two parked cars. They are blocking the lanes of traffic. PD is also at scene. Occupants are out of the vehicles.

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2: What's your medic 10?
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2: 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I'll let you know if you need any patient contact.
3: 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Thank you, medic 10.

0: 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Definitely an odor, but it extends out about 2 to 3 blocks. It's a whole downtown section over here. Do you have any other calls? We have an unknown source at this time. We're going to go unavailable.
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0: 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Traffic accident. 7 Hotel, 7 India. 1666 Rosecrans Street. RALVHS Rosecrans SD and Nimitz Boulevard. Unit PKLOT. Cross Streets, Heath Street, and Nimitz Boulevard. Engine 22. 7 Hotel, 7 India.
1: Washington Street, Crawford 5th Avenue, 3740, Medic 1177 Avenue.

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0: 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Car in the Knoxide alarm. 7 Juliet, 7 Kilo. 7170 Burner Street. 7170 Burner ST. Cross Streets, Gulfstream Street, and Whipple Avenue. 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
3: 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Engine 4, 7 Juliet, 7 Kilo. Engine 14, Medical, 7 Echo, 7 Foxtrot, Interstate 805 southbound, SB 805 So University Ave. Cross Streets, Interstate 805 SB on ramp, and Interstate 15 SB on ramp. Engine 14, 7 Echo, 7 Foxtrot.
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0: Copy. Alright, might be switching direct if you can't.
1: Yeah.
0: Realizing the error case, I'll update which side of the building this is. We have residents in the fire text here, so if we can get a RAT group in here to clear it.
1: Truck 1's going to be rescued, truck 1's going to be rescued. We do have an up increase in smoke production on the second floor. Just advise me of the unit when you get there. This is Nacho from IC. Can you go with your last? I did not copy. I was on another channel.
2: And it's your incident.
1: Copy. Continue the timer.
3: I see.
2: Okay.
1: Engine 2, you're going to be assigned to truck.
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5: 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We're trying to make access over from the Market Street side.
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0: IC from Division 2.
1: Division 2, go ahead.
0: IC from Division 2. 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
5: For rescue group, we're unable to make access from the Market Street side. 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We're on our way 14th Street.
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2: Battalion 1 Metro copies assuming IAC update on conditions. I've seen a 6-story apartment over commercial, heavy smoke on the second floor. We'll take 8 Charlie for your staging channel.

0: Hi, Steve from Division Bravo. We have the fire knockdown checking for extension. We've completed a primary of the fire room. All clear. We did get one dog out of the structure. We handed him off to security.
1: Knockdown. Primary is all clear, and you have one dog.
0: That's correct.
2: Officer Port 4.
3: Partner.
0: Robbie from Division 28 Bravo. Robbie from Division 2, we still have a lot of smoke in our hallways. Are the systems working, or are we going to have to ventilate this manually?
4: Division 2 Lava, we do not have a smoke system panel inside of the control room, so we're going to need to work on actual ventilation on our side. We're currently also unable to turn off the alarm until we can get the water pump to stop running. Once we have full knockdown, we can work on that.
0: Division 2 copies. Yeah, we have the fire knockdown. We have the sprinkler system for this floor turned off now. So securing the pump and securing the system should work. We got this floor isolated.
2: I call up.
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0: Blowers to the second floor. 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
7: 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All the units on the sixth floor are clear. 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Including unit 628, everything is safe.
3: Sergeant. 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
1: We're informed that Division 2 is good on ventilation. We're going to check with Division 3. What other divisions do you have assigned?
7: I think the next engine will be Division 5. Next engine will be Division 5 also, any problem.
1: Copy, A Bravo for truck 12. I gave you engine 3 for division 5. Would you like another engine assigned to division 5? So it's going to be engine 3?
12: We're good on ventilation on the second and third floor. No needs.
1: I'm going to use the second and third floor to go on ventilation. You're going to still have truck 12 this round of team working for you to make sure everything else is clear.
10: Sorry.

0: Hi, Steve from staging.
1: Thank you, guys.
0: Steve from staging, just confirming you wanted an additional unit assigned to Division 5, Portfolio 2. I have Engine 3 who assumed Division 5, and I have Engine 26 I can assign to him right now.
1: 26.
0: I see staging copies. I do have truck 34 and truck 20, I see.
2: Cruiser continuing to make primary searches for all floors and working on extension. I'll be holding all companies.
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3: 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Just let us know how we can help you out.
4: 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I was going to actually ask for a different assignment.
3: If you want to let them know, just one communication, that we're both free.

0: 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Hey, Bravo.
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0: Just confirm we're able to secure utilities.
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0: Copy, can you just advise when those get secured? 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
2: 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Hey, Bravo.
3: 2164 Fowler Drive, off Jamie Avenue, bed 3277F.
0: Staging, I see.
4: 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Stage, go ahead.
0: Yes, I see. I'll take your next agent. They'll be Division 1.
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0: D3, if you can coordinate with Division 2 to make sure we get a secondary.
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2: I see Division 1.
0: I have the correct here.
2: I see from Division 1, we do have a little bit of water retention on the bottom floor. All concrete down here, only on lobby. We're going to have squeegees right now, and as well as the salvage.
0: Hi, copy. I'm going to go ahead and coordinate. You're going to do a truck over here underneath.
1: I see from Division 5.
0: Go ahead. Go to 5, right here.
1: Division 5 is all clear, no smoke, no hazard. Do you have an additional assignment?
0: 5 from IC. Just go ahead and coordinate with the units below you and above you to make sure your secondary is completed. And advise if there's any other needs.
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2: Rescue Group.
0: Bobby, can you just confirm that all secondaries have been completed?
1: Seven in.
9: In there, 40.
1: Lightner 40, was Lightner 40 canceled from structure fire in downtown?
9: 40, stand by, I'll check with the person on that radio.
2: I see from Rescue Group. Secondaries have been complete from 6-4, 5-4, and 4-4.
0: Waiting for confirmation on the second floor, secondary.

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2: 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We're currently trying to find you keys to the unit 414 working with the maintenance guy. Don't have them at this time. If you have anybody in that area with a set of Knox keys, that might be your best bet. Knox lockdown here is empty.
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3: I see Division 2, Jack.
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3: I see from Division 2, secondary has been completed. We do have one resident sheltering in place in room 210. It's a blind individual who wants to stay in their unit. We checked them out. They're safe.
1: Shelter in place in 210. And is there a need for masks? Do you have a need for masks?

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6: I see lobby. Hey, Bravo.
1: Gorilla, I see.
6: I see lobby. Are we looking to turn power on for 224 and 318? If so, we're going to start to send someone downstairs. That will also send power to all units vertically from that particular bank, as well as requesting Humane Society for one animal on the alpha side of the structure near engine 11.
1: Copy. We have one dog, and then we'll work with Division 2 and Division 3 to see if we can evacuate those personnel so we're not re-energize the whole bank.
6: He's standing by, holding off on powering the banks, and correct, one dog at this time.
0: Lobby from Rick.
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8: And we may have to bring her down to the lobby for power. And is there power in the lobby? Anywhere?
6: We do not have a set of Knoxes for elevator keys at the first floor, so if someone has access to some Knox keys, if they can give us an elevator key to the first floor, that'd be great.

0: Okay, I copy. And also with any power shut off on your elevator system status panel, is there power to the elevator?
1: The elevators are currently powered. We're currently trying to take control of them right now. We're just recalled. We've got control of the elevators. They're recalled to the first floor. Which floor would you like them to? And, yeah.
0: Lobby from Right Back Coffee. Elevator to the second floor. And she's in a wheelchair, and we'll extricate her and move her to the lobby or somewhere else where we can find power.
1: Hi, Coffee. Is this patient going to be the one that needs oxygen?
0: Correct. And we also have her portable oxygen unit with us.
1: Going to need power, correct?
0: We need power.
1: I can copy that. We'll work on getting power down to this first floor first.
2: ELS 1, the call came from PD. They're at.
0: Copy from Rick.
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Engine 17. Traffic accident. 6 Echo, 6 Foxtrot. 110 National City Boulevard. 110 National City Boulevard. Cross streets, Main Street, and East 02nd Street. 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
1: 15 from Rick.
2: Alright,
1: there you go. See, I've attached myself to the person in room 224 with my crew to assist to get her oxygen supply. So I'm down in the lobby right now with my crew.
2: Rick, from ICA, copy. Is any other additional need, any need for a medical unit or transport?
1: Not at this moment. Do we have a medical unit assigned and standing by?
2: Medic 28. 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
1: IC lobby, we currently have the second floor resident requesting oxygen, currently staged in a dry area on the first floor near the entrance to the building. She's requesting the largest supply of oxygen. We have no power to the first floor. We're currently giving her a bottle at this time. We've got Engine 7 firefighter addressing her right now. If we only might move her with a medic unit later, but currently she's in a safe spot.
2: I got it. Can you just confirm she's not going to need transport to the hospital as this incident extends?
1: I have confirmed face-to-face that this time she is denying transport to the hospital and only requesting an increase from her normal 2.5 to up to 4 liters of oxygen, and we're currently supplying that with the Engine 7 paramedic.
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3: 928, copy, traffic delay. 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Engine 46, traffic accident. 7 Hotel, 7 India. 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
0: K2 just advising 25 minute ETA and traffic delay on 162 south.
1: Medic 82.
0: From IC.
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3: Your issue is I just want to confirm that the sprinkler has been replaced and the alarm system and sprinkler system is ready to be reactivated.
4: Division 2, that is a negative. 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
3: I see, copies. 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We're going to try and re-energize and lock it best to return into the facility.
4: Division 2, copies.
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2: 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We have 6 residents sheltering in place. Sounds like we're repopulating, so we'll just make our way down.

0: 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What's your ETA?
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1: 14-5 Z, we have SCPD calling with an additional patient on 14th and Market. It's going to be one of the employees, the smoke inhalation. Will you advise if you need another medic?

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1: Metromedic 46.
2: Just 46, go ahead.
1: 46, this is going to be westbound Carmel Valley Road, about a quarter mile west of Camino del Sur, and it's going to be non-injury counseled by PD. So, medic 3-8 can cancel.
3: Just made their way to the ICP.
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3: Yeah. I see copies. Trying to coordinate directly with lobby.
4: Lobby from truck 11.
5: Okay.
4: We're going to need a total of 2 sprinkler heads for the involved room.
5: 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We'll keep looking, but we have not found any. It's pretty bare bones in the alarm control room. We might want to check a truck unit. We'll check there.
4: Copy.

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1: Go ahead, Roger.
0: I see the entire building has been re-energized except for the 14 sat going vertical.
1: Hi, copy.
2: Lobby from Truck 11.
0: Go for lobby.
2: I just spoke to one of the workers here. They have sprinkler heads coming up to the fire floor.
0: Hi, copy. Did they say that those were coming from the pump room? We currently have somebody going down there. There's nothing in the alarm control panel room, but we have somebody working towards the pump room right now.
2: They stated it's in their shop, so they're grabbing two from their shop.
0: Hi, copy. Two from their shop.
1: Division 2, IC. Hey, Bravo.
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1: Division 2. I see. 8 Bravo.
2: Go to Division 2.
1: Another request. Can you check unit 224-224 and see if it's safe for his occupant on oxygen to return to her unit?
2: Yeah, Division 2 cost. Stand by. I see from Division 2, though, the individual from Unit 224 is the person that Engine 7 is assessing right now. Is that who you're talking about?
1: That's affirmative. She should have power back to her unit, and we're just making sure that her unit is ready to be reoccupied, and we'll assist her, assist the patient to that, to the unit.
2: Thank you, guys.
3: Division 2 lobby.

0: IC from Division 1.
1: Go ahead.
0: We have one patient in the teleporter, Division 4. He's in AMA. We don't need an ambulance.
1: Copy that. Thank you.
2: You can cancel. I go up and copy direct. Cancel.

0: employees.
1: Vision 7 for MI3.
2: Engine 7.
1: Okay. When Division 2 says it's okay, if you can work on repopulating your patients to 224 and then conducting the AMA, we appreciate it.
0: Yeah, wait a minute.
1: Lobby from IC.
2: Going for lobby.
1: Lobby from IC. If you can try and get your best guess estimate on when we can repopulate, I'd appreciate it.
2: I copy that. We'll work on that downstairs on the first floor. From what I can see, it looks pretty clear on here, aside from the water in the initial entryway. We'll coordinate with others.
0: IC from 87.
1: Go ahead for IC.
0: The AMA is complete, and we are working on repopulating her right now. And I will release Medic 7.
1: Copy. Medic 7 to stay on scene.
2: Lobby.
1: Do you have a pizza, a representative from the pizza place?
2: 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Where would you like them?
1: If you could have them report to the ICP.
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2: 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Also,
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4: 01 IC 8 Bravo.
5: Over 201.
4: PD is reporting another 60-year-old male smoke inhalation here at the intersection of 14th and Market. Can you confirm that?
5: I'll check it out.
3: IC from Truck 11.
4: Go ahead, Bradley.
3: Yeah, I've talked to Division 2, and we've both agreed that we're able to repopulate the building except for the room of origin.
4: I see copies. You guys be able to repopulate. Do you have any further needs? Any assistance getting people back in there?
1: Metro?
3: Yeah, getting the sprinkler system back up and running as well.
4: Got it. Just advise when the sprinkler system's up and if the alarm takes a reset. Information for County Health.
6: IC lobby.
4: Go ahead.
6: IC lobby, we've currently finished up with just about our salvage operations. There's still water coming in from the floor above. The alarm is silent and has taken a reset. It's currently showing supervisory on the second floor.
4: Lobby from IC. Copy. Do you have a building representative there? If you do, can you send it off to ICP?
6: I do not. Last he was seen was with sprinkler heads on the second floor, replacing those with Division 2.
4: Division 2 from IC.
5: Yeah.

0: go for Division Two?
1: Yeah, if you're in contact with the building rep, can you have them report to the ICP so we can talk about a repopulation plan as well as the fire watch?
0: I see from Division 2, we don't have a building representative with us up here, but maybe check with lobby. We're getting the second hit on the trailer system right now. We should be good to go here in just a minute. I see from Division 2, disregard, building rep just walked up. I'll send him down.
1: Copy, thank you.
2: See you from Division 1.
1: Go ahead.
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0: Roger, 14 paces.
1: 14 Pisces, go ahead.
0: Metro 14 Pisces, can you copy the contact information for the health department? And then we have made contact with the second potential patient who is the resident of the fire unit.
2: Division 2 lobby, we're working on getting the system of the pump back into auto on the ground floor basement. 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
3: Division 2 copies, we're opening those up.
1: 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We'll put you on the call.
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0: All units on the 14th Street. We're going to repopulate the building. We're going to repopulate the building.
1: IC Lobby 8 Bravo.
0: Let me go ahead.
1: IC Lobby, we have turned the fire pump in the garage back to auto. The system is charged and holding 135 PSI. Both north and south stairwells on Division 2 have been reopened. System should be charged. Alarm is currently still reset. All systems will need to be checked, and I'll give the update to the building representative now.
0: Thank you, and when you're done, you can go available.
1: I copy that.

0: 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Mac 44, go ahead. 44, we're about to hop on the
1: 1-8.
0: Go on, go ahead.
1: Do you have any need for trucks well, region 4?
2: Yeah, if you can release anything go available and think for yourselves.
1: We're finishing up an AMA for the one smoke inhalation victim, then we'll go available.
2: Okay. All right, copy.

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3: I see the supervisor case manager for the building at the front desk is requesting to see if anybody has a key with a key card with her business card strapped to it. 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
1: Truck 1, I see 8 Bravo.
2: Metro, Medic 41, traffic delay 15 North.
3: 21, traffic delay 15 Northbound.
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0: Can you show NJ 51 training delay hose lays 1 hour?
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0: Metro, Met 74. 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Can you just confirm with their dispatch?
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0: Metro Vila 4 advising 40 minute traffic delay on the UFX South.
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5: 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We had a call that popped up in Forest District, but it quickly disappeared. We're trying to find it. Was that canceled?
2: Medic 30, standby, we'll look into that.

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2: Engine 18, and truck 45. Traffic accident freeway. 7 Hotel, 7 India. State Route 163 SB on ramp. WB8 to SB 163. Cross streets. State Route 163 southbound, and Interstate 8 westbound. Engine 18, and truck 45. 7 Hotel, 7 India.

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0: 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We're going to check for extension on the inside of pinwheel units for now.
1: 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He's knocked down on fire, checking for extension inside, continuing all units.

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0: 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We see no signs of any smoke or fire. Can the RP meet us?

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1: This is on the transition from the 8 West to 163 South. 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
0: Yeah, the scene motorcycle is down investigating.
3: Metro of Lincoln, I see. In fire knockdown, no extension of the structure. I've canceled all units on command. You terminate, I see.
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